the sun goes down and the night moves on, the time is right to enjoy yourself.

And I know it starts with hello, and the next thing you know, you try to be nice, and some guy's getting too close, trying to pick you up, trying to get you to run. And I'm sure one of your friends is about to come over here, 'cause she's supposed to

0: These beautiful things that I've got.
1: Бим Радио. Первое в Казани.